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learning recognition prior learning nailing a key no what to mania se sekita gete was no windows no wagachi lakini wono utakete konyo arama somo was on your certificate boigo Kenya Advanced 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
2: Asante.
0: What is the program?
2: One I get to the KU referral Findro Home. I get inside SMI Kenyatta Maega. The area the road. No, to have get to Mongin and Kendu. We go to the Gangi Kurubon on Konya to recover cleared. I get to check a salary of Gandhi of Sea. We only have very short prayers. The guy got say in Kendu, yes, I've been. Then to check his salary is in a job city young. We anticipating a chance I come here on a chico kaigas at this is a coming to one year's a coming and us to a kirenka. We'll go straight to Monga Catholic churches or Monga Chirego Sasima. Egeranyora Masalo and viewing for the local communities. Mungina kinera saso kita buat aja nak kemenyan yang kita nak rawan tu. 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Just a small walking distance or overnight stay. 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
0: 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I understand Burabu has been ranked as one of the best performing constituents among an CDF.
4: It's a tip of Paul. Yekirona nyiroje aro it took me some time. 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So you can imagine the work that we have done na negotevia wantu wa mintumbi ya mano sana especially amagana okonyora amagana muna wono chisukuru tuanyari ukuna. 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
0: nkibakuri yuriba then in these rankings
4: It's the contracted works done by the CDF constituency development fund under the national government. Their status before and after.
0: Oh.
4: Before and after. So now we're going to school. We are engaged. lakini laboratory bona ya rosi were mna iga and access to facilities turo chibona mna chiskuru chinyinge na woko nyoranga laboratory njara ngo lakini macha tayo because a match is the enabling ye laboratory so that is exactly what they go out and mark and then they do interviews they interview people on the ground na kimuroche the last 3-5 years na kimuroche bintu bya andredu what is the improvement that has been done where were you at this point in 2022 where are you at this point now accessibility bintu na security the security is one of the functions rendered to as NGCDF 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
0: all chief's offices have been built
4: yeah chief's offices sub chief's offices ebirasi chilambaratori school buses which was not one of my favorite but rende na wako nyore school ya perform iria and it has a good population na wako nyore bus yeah so all those things put together aggregated together I think that is what wakurigiriria wamana kukura kurende grading well, system wiyo
0: well there you what ya nitenga toko wara school bus
4: ya lorenz nitabedibo ya not nitabedibo na tabedenga tinku warara school etari go perform and the population era anyare go sustain that bus kuzo maite bus the insurance bus is about 800,000 annually 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you can buy it a bus those were my arguments but a lot of people abanda bange sana atayabo gato de bating tunene tino tingo re me tino no what I actually meant and I still insist I still insist eskuru etari go perform has no business usabe bas eskuru etari go perform has no business it has business asking for a laboratory it has business asking for evidence it has business for edometry not a school bus once you perform in fact ekaroku perform naturally your population increases and then you can justify konyore bus they are chiskuru chira richeche to bus the only journey bus ya route kuru nairobi 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clearly that is my argument and I will still insist if you are not performing as a school and you don't have the requisite population hakuna haja ya bus there are more urgent issues chilaboratory chidometria wana bamenye bya amache kuwe bus yes
0: engineer mbiyore
3: wakire bya kundi I think
0: these rankings cha members of parliament political or scientific
3: it's scientific ya kundi is according I've roughly looked at the top 10 litangana itikanda iradi bakili yabene to congratulate mheshimiwa in fact I've checked on the data available didn't come congratulate because it's here but let us appreciate performance I realize that is the only one appearing is the top 10
0: kurugusi
3: tata gatikote barakini gatomote
4: because
3: I have checked the whole of Nyanza Nyanza means all the Luhya constituencies and the keys including those who are deep in government I think he's the only one or the amount of
0: including people. Those ones we keep saying here
3: those ones who are extremely deep with all the roads I think is among the top 10
0: yes. Actually, is it number 6
3: is number 6 and I've looked at the top 10 there is no any other constitution for this. So congratulations, Mheshimiwa. Pataki yako. Secondly, oh, it's a colleague, what makes me believe this pool? Look at the performance and what has been reported. They get to get everywhere. Kire Ngaki, Ndidi Nyoro is number one. Babu Owino is number one. Even us believe these members of parliament perform. And therefore, there is a truth in the ranking. I don't think there is the influence of politics because you can also see it. If you is going to go to Embakasi East, you are going to go to we have read many stories about Kiaru constituency, especially Free Day Secondary School,
0: Free Lunch and everything. Program.
3: And therefore, for me, this survey is an incentive to show that it's possible Nyakundi Koleta Magendera constituency without Gobusura, Wosoko Samba Sobosie, Nisukari. It's possible.
0: Okay, so it CDF works.
3: In CDF works.
0: Apart from you, what the name Ambassador Yoka?
3: Ambassador is a story of another day. To concentrate that person in one basket, and I hope Mheshimiwa Bawika Parliament.
0: They will listen.
3: They will support the idea of removing all bursaries to one basket, whether constituency or national or county, but at least in one basket.
0: Mheshimiwa, the issue.
4: I honestly support him. If there is again to kebuate vitina, tari ukwagaje class, we say a police station, a bazari. To me, a bazari should be removed kabisa. I support him. Again, as a Ministry of Education, let them deal with it there. YONCP, ever consolidated into one basket, Ministry of Education. Yari geredia ekora analysis induna bayo to bolimba na kibara bataka gabukia ngo anyora data abana bayo otherwise is a constituency bazari ge bwate bitina ebinge nabo ko nyoro muntu kabisa muntu munene 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pi. And I think the best suited institution would be a Ministry of Education. That one I support him.
0: As much as you've been ranked number 6 nationally, you have not addressed the issue of security as a consequence.
4: Security.
0: We chombe.
4: It's sparkling kidogo. Mna wano muisonde kuruwa sakuru kwenzi nyona iwe temba iwe the chombe iwe. And you see, security is a national function. What I can do as a member of parliament, number one, are along the border. We have to have intercommunal dialogue. Now, and what we have met because Chombe Chikuru Gaiga, Urabuche, which are going to bomb it, Asakuru Singoroi, a forest, which we don't know whether it's a government forest. I've asked that question 100 times in parliament. If it is a government forest, Gaki, but I'm going to get it. I have asked that one in parliament. Number two, as much as Bugaringe, courtesy of some security paraphernalia which I've managed to give our chief, Wakaava, Nyumba Kumi, one of Antumabate Chitochi Chibuti. Imagine that's now how low we have to go. Number three, Oyokurunga Kindiki Kidure, the Minister for Interior, he came and visited my us to camp regarding Mimisi. He promised I put in 20 million. Kagajirawa murawadi. Ama murawadi nkworoki Lawrence. Injirawa amenyete. Mwanu mtu tako menye. Ama omu. Chinsu na. I put in. Nkarosi about 20 units. 20 units. Chirebu ya kabisa. Naera he promised that he'd do another 20. Because also the work environment. It motivates. Kakiumu mtu wakore gazi. I'm marching now. I'm going to say there are only 20, but those currently there are 48 officers. So we need another 28 units, which I'm struggling to do. But the minister himself came there and promised. I think I make a 20, and then make a 20. Kabeka 20. So that is a challenge. That one I agree is a challenge.
0: Yeah, kabisa. So wish you well. Se budget in me it galite ya is it one financial year?
5: Yeah.
0: So that one chukura chinde. Nero never put in place in the right way. Engineer, a lot of developments chavere wiki. But let's start with the latest one. Party is officially now under new leadership of Gonga Jubilee.
3: I haven't dindaro la watching ago kole kana mono maybe was missing in jo into mnegisako kya mwanya kitingi to tara understand the impact almost ke Fred was declared the leader ya Jubilee and that's a national party oise kolige ya samanga city bintu bya kwanwe binge including almost ke Sifuna. They are struggling with the party. So I think that is a we are on the right path. Not questioning even to win the Bigotagora. Like in Tacheng, I sing in Joe Twins Pinto Bate, Okoganikokum of what's here, our presidential candidate. Now that at least officially it's been declared the party leader and therefore an automatic presidential candidate from the Jubilee party.
0: So why are you saying Ndura celebrate, Mono?
3: I haven't seen it the magnitude I expected.
0: We don't understand the impact here.
3: Most likely.

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2: 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I think there will be 2 or 3 members of parliament but they played a very important role. Ekerevale nkoba ekerevale kwewa ekerevale kwewa vere dibuwaje they could demand anything akiroje. Most likely anga UDM anganera ya vete majority
1: party
2: in parliament waka defect waka wara that majority likire liye party ya ikurukunga pa the far party. The far party did not even have a member of parliament, maybe you have the MCS, but they were able to negotiate waka nyara the speaker of senate. I can give you as many as possible nonyo ni dukuru kusi ndo bwa di history nga kyo bwa mbwa mbwa kusi bwa kwa tatu bargaining power oise kolike liya ekero masike mwai kibagi ya taga ale kwa wasiya 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other time in the history of the Wuzi community. We were able to get the number of ministers probably we haven't got in any other regime. So ekeretu we sika ekeretu go chama ekeretu go consultate our vote, it gives us the power nyakundi yoko genda semesa na wake mesa.
1: Which signal is this you are expecting across the leadership?
2: They should be talking for the same language muna boni ga no see the tender out the other side. You don't have to shout. Okay, amatoronga liago trimboka kwa constituents yao. But at the end of the day, the two what the banga namagendo kwa as a orosagi or morwe NCT Yagusi at the expense of the community at large. In tuntuluko te banga toba 1 term was it over 2 term. If for the moment you are in 2 term, tiga kwenye kuchengeliria aba anainji bali kurugusi wana baate vile ngana intwe nko kenda tole mesa na hindi nyoto kwa kenda mesa wika tuwa rogitati unit of purpose nyakundi look at the Luo Nyanza. Luo Nyanza they say

0: if you have to look at us, a support, you must negotiate with us. Recently, last week, Nyakundi, when the president was in Lunyansa, he announced projects chiro worth 700 billion. Ehit gato irenga na vera venga echinde ne jo bolmo. But nta ke tumba read the number of times omana na bwenza chiro kusi. And the kind of announcements he makes in terms of development. Ya nyago ikano nye quota ya Lunyansa. Lunyansa has only how many counties? There are four counties. We have two counties. Then we should have been talking also around 350 billion worth of investments. Yakuri sometimes again to talk about to get it. And I want to say it, Mheshimiwa, ngale ngato ngainuru ngabono mujumanyole airport. And imagine nganyole ndi tuwa twalete suneka airport, for example. Now jindege muna jambo jeti chanza ko operate, we could have even taken business from Kisumu International Airport. I will tell you for sure. Mm-hmm. It was a catchment of Homa Bay, it was a catchment of Hispania, it was a catchment of Bomet, it was a catchment of Kericho, it was a catchment of Lower Narok. And yet our members, our leaders, are not seeing that as a very big business opportunity. Something that can be negotiated from government. But we can only negotiate if we feel that we are appreciated.
1: Okay. Leadership we are Mheshimiwa Sero. Elageti. Aso go push agenda mugusi. And this is what we are saying. What a meeting on post party leadership changes one. We expect a more organized maybe campaign, a more organized endeavors on engineer whatever. The impact ever felt savant. Ni mota kero push this impact to be felt. Niki ever reluctant.
2: Number one, Muisonde changes each chiavete, definitely they will trigger some issues. Number one, we have not been having a secretariat, a formal secretariat. Abukonya bara ororo, na basani rende, na bintu rende wako na wakonya. Now it will be in the public domain. We are going to form a secretariat, and maybe even competitively, tangaza mabagaye secretariat ya Jubilee.
3: Sure.
2: Issues of rebranding will come. Issues of rebranding is a new party and a new leadership, and structure about a party. I'm even sure maybe they'll call for some positions, maybe fill in some positions that are vacant because our chumba mbarwa chite running office bearers and even to many. After that, now we will now know that Jubilee now is ready to move forward for towards the general election. Number two, under the leadership of Fred, Fred noyo minto nomugusi, lakini tuwane kumotika. Tuwane kumotika kaki, ari gichikura isiko, that is more important. Tebasa korokana as like a tribal outfit. And if Uhuru, wanya indiru Uhuru warenge tribalist, kaya kwa endosyo mwanto mwabo. Why did he endorse Fred? 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These people are telling us, oh, subsidized fertilizer, we'll never import maize again. Kiango, here it is. Yeye yenga 26 billion umo nta ma kuji go import chibando. And you've been talking about the subsidized fertilizer.
1: In fact, we are told nga ligo liyobo sindiago.
2: Ligo liyobo sindiago. And believe you me, bone, it will be like 2022, shortly before 2022. Hey, I am in the agriculture committee. The subsidized flower scandal. Same. Ogo cha kanyora chimila wono, chimila jairu chiribet, nesere kari. Okay? Bring in this. I want you bring this. You sell at subsidized rates to the mwananchi. but that subsidy rate is still a commercial rate. 26 billion is a lot of money. Yes.
1: Mm.
2: And wait, and I'm doing my prediction. By tomorrow, Mambiende, watch what is going to happen in Kitale, Trans Nzoia, the bread basket. Wait, you will see. Farmers will say, "Ngimoko enter chiba ano chiba ndicho idinjire stoga." Wait and see. You cannot tell me chiba ndicho is serious, child. You just wait and see. This is just another scheme.
1: Mm. Mm. Have you seen this thing in Parliament?
2: No,
1: the tender.
2: Yeah.
1: Hey, what happened? Did you want to approve the expenditure of that money?
2: No, you see, I think in Tungereke kurunga CCF, Civil Contingency Fund, Nero, in case of emergency, I'm not emergency. So this looks like it's more of an emergency with the CCF under Article 223, but I'm really not sure.
0: I could maybe the question, leave it when the Quebord. In Kyokogra, you know, there are fundamentals. Even Tumbira Tokuruka Bikoros, you overall was a. Egralero, inki yako garana every election cycle, chivando chavule ni se te ya Kenya. Those are questions we want our leaders to ask. 2013, 2017, 2022, 2026. Nuinyo lenga na wanyempo niga, ama antumbara wa lenge, wa veta kisunu nyo lekaro umuaka nyachai, inga kia ya mako putomo ntunga. Oivire, ministry. So in Kiko Granga every election cycle, we are nearing elections, Chibano Je Chiabora.
2: Chibando Chikuman, Chibando Chikuman.
0: Then they can to go over in a kundi, either Nechibando, says Kai. Take it to Isoko, all you get a dinner, in the being of people affect. If you affect the mountain, it's a cabisa. Mountain is a cabisa, and therefore, the majority of 50 million Kenyans depend either on sugar, esukari, or chibando. And therefore, you get a market. Yani market utaliku, ubakeni. Na hindi, you get a kerenga, a keini. Keini maybe, utaleta, ole ata chibando eju. 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So these are questions we need to ask. We got you already chibu. There was a subsidized fertilizer. Now agriculture is doing very well. Then we authorize. We import chibando as a metieni. As a metieni, I commune tane tatu. I commune tane tatu, it means nyakundinga. We have not taken cognizance. Yeli gesa. Ya January. 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We have not taken cognizance yearly, yes, next year, because 18 months from now, Nyakundi, Ikuchukwira, Uchomwelwo, Womakonde. So you can sing Abahanto, they are trading. People want to be as rich as possible, but are always recalled. That's the point.
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1: Too good too late, engineer.
0: But I think
1: good news here.
0: The most late. Important, the most important, at least to Airu, information. Lakini mheshimiwa mpewa the chance. They are going back to parliament. Tika pata kwenye tu chinjiri chiko. IPC at Bomas, Italy, votes that have been counted for constituency. The moment they pass that law, then rigging will be history in this country. Because 290, making additions, a subject of 290 constituencies, is much easier than 46. The courts have said it. We are waiting for our leaders to make that change.
1: Okay. Tokwenda nangu chakana, mutozo chakana, mwanja, mwanja, mwanja, mwanja, mwanja, mwanja, mwanja, mwanja, mwanja, mwanja, mwanja, mwanja, mwanja, mwanja, mwanja, mwanja, mwanja, mwanja, mwanja, mwanja, 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
1: Nyora amasomo online withra the Open University of Kenya as a technology, business, economics amuna education. 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Wasake simi 0703-211-211.
2: Yes, I've made a connection on a very good rich in Saisa to Chevano Mambi Montemotelli and Dr. Kirojumbea with Rasenchera 0724256504. Before we proceed, Ms. Mosero, an outreach message I got you, Kwandu Manganegoro electricity, Kenyurun Kiraiga, the Kurukunga, is it some parts of Kiavanyuru? Estimated a caro, you promised the Oka Baka and Daro and the Baka connected, but a section Yavan the Vandabaka to Wisco, but yet the Kova connected. What happened?
3: Can you repeat what you say? I don't know.
2: I'm trying to find out within Kiavanyuru ward.
3: Okay, because Kerenda, no, my taban to project Kerenda na Nyangusu maximization. No, my day which are in phases. Yeah, so transformer na wako nyora wa big red transformer. Anyora ya very overloaded. One of we kakuwa enda phase two. Ni ma itenge michinere tigarite within Kerenda. Nyangusu
2: around 20 households.
3: Yes, about 20. They are meeting wirings, so they are going to come for maximization because we made the transformer must have 600 meters radius. So after 600 meters, it's another transformer. So na wako nyoro montore outside there.
2: Uruwaki.
3: Nere ibon. 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Anything no erinse. 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So far, I think this budget into vegete into abegete 3, we'll put another 3, then mama na kuweke chavo 6, and then you transform a year ere mana wocha.
2: Okay,
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2: On roads, chipa chise monchira wa chitikira isikuwa sokola suwe chipara. The list I know ya Kera is supposed to come out this week or this
3: round? I think it should have been out this week, we hope, by next week in Gwechere. And we have proposed a few. 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
2: very well you know you were saying about mangana we can't hear you
3: you see what is happening it will operate as a constituent college ya Kisii University after that Wekova independent manakova gazetted. As of now, yere constituent college ya Kisii University, which was gazetted. Yeah, although we are insisting on Nyamira, mne katiba whatever, we need our own university yere gazetted. As per now, terawa gazetted.
2: You want to answer?
4: We exchange notes after the show.
2: No, exchange now. As you asked here.
4: You're talking about dwelling. It will be a long conversation. Yeah.
2: Okay. So you were saying that amangana ya moskuru Kenyatta igoro ya batewa chukura cha 2022 echewe basically that's what he's saying and the question ya mwenye wachanga ki if elections were stolen under his watch as president then what business does he have to tell us igoro ya chukura chukura
4: enye ndangiro nyakuni tokuru kanga the larger good the conditions chalenge ugwale ko raliberera lya chitikuru mutaka umujagara kwanya tutaragenda chikura igatiyo muno ne bwense no mukonyo ye 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determination so omonene kwenzere is saying ngiyomoyo lokomo tebye look at no nyen the commissioner the majority commissioners nyakunde the majority commissioners told us that they were not satisfied with the results that were announced that vindicates the president you could imagine no nyen jira baru city office kwa roche njira baro city office actually been to very bale bale kwa accused of corrupt office the current commissioners are even doing worse than very bale ngokora so I think the message toko kubona ngilinga ki tikatoro sirichiko to si kemerangu na ende our leaders presidential 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
2: chana
4: is final na hindi tuwaro in most of the cases ya kare chikura chiko ibwa ne kereba abe kire results ya so mutandao ya tira uchi Nairobi if the constitution says liji kere kwa tawanga presidential elections will be held at the constituency level nungu lenge nga kine roro ya kare tuwa jikura I don't know was it 2017 I think it's 2017 Ekero, which is some of the constituencies in Migori, chita called the election. Then somebody went to court for that determination. Can we then annul the elections?
2: Yeah, there was a vurugu.
4: Yeah, called it. Ekoti yagatabanga. Nevanga presidential elections are held at the county level. The results ya those constituency level results of those two or three constituencies would not doubt. All that the presidential elections, that was the only criteria. And therefore, Nyakundi, Yale Konyale Kananga, Abara, Waitumbaga in the parliament, Batevenga, IBC, Navigotora Bomas. You know, a case gave the ruled, I think the way it was crafted was wrong. Gabagotanga, we should not have a Bomas, was a IBC at Bomas. They should craft the law, Gotavanga, IBC at Bomas. Will only tally the results of the constituents' votes for purposes of determining 25% of 24 counties. And to also determine 50+1. Trojiri ndi bono barako ba konyora ama chibu kuri chi constituents chito 290. 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
2: Mishmano, what is your comment?
3: I want to support a key the polling station nero final lakini between the polling station and the constituency that should take a maximum of to them naburabu a maximum of 2-3 hours you have collated at the constituency level now ingibona ku angirira asi auto akoirira asi raisi na wono turi chikuru aka collate chikuru cha 46,000 polling stations what the way as you are very raisi just 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IBC much faster and leaner
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4: No, it doesn't have to change the law.
2: Is it the affair?
4: In Sekobu, Jalibal Judge, Unguanjira Namambia. I have no issue because in your Avanduan Jalibal Judge, I got the engineer that is an ake who am I to refuse. 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
0: Mm-hmm.
1: No, even the other in a color.
0: Mm.
1: You know, you know, I'm beginning
0: to say.
1: Like, I don't know what I'm going to call it.
0: Eh.
1: I'm going to go to the caller.
0: Eh.
1: My dear, I don't want to go to the caller.
0: Eh.
1: When you're to school,
0: eh.
1: I'm going to go to the caller. I'm going to go to the caller. I'm going to go to the caller.
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3: This is precisely what the charter was created to prevent. It did not ask the United Nations merely to describe war or count victims or organize relief after diplomacy has failed. It gave this organization, the United Nations, a duty to prevent conflict, defend peace, and make collective security real.
2: Omoraiwe kia maagia DCP Rigathi Gachagua homochiri omoraiwe nso ilamuruto. 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
4: I really want to persuade our brothers from the Luo nation and my kinsmen from the Kikuyu nation. Please don't allow William Ruto to pity us against each other. The Luos and the Kikuyus are the same people. They are suffering in Kenya like all other Kenyans. SHA is not working in Luo nation. It's not working in the Kikuyu nation. Then agencies can conclude whether you are for them, whether you are genuinely for them and believe in them, or you are just coming to them because of the votes and the influence that they have in society.
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